This is the story of foolish Prince Bassfiddle and wise Jerry Kamau. As you remember last time, the prince was found without a dime on the Ponce Valdez, while Jerry watched from a tree.

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You want it darker? 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

0: 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Put your hands in the air. Give me all your money.
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Ain't it too bad that I quit on my thumb? Real nice, but the show is fun. Come on, baby, drive me crazy. This great balls of fire.